0: charge.
1: 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He stole my little heart, Your Honor.
0: Is it?
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1: 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He stole my little heart, Your Honor.
0: Is it?
1: Yes, Your Honor.
0: For the thief of hearts, IPC says, 1,000 kisses with honey-dipped lips.